Sid just sent me some new internet shit that I'm not supposed to play, all right? So I'm gonna play it real low, because we not supposed to.

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0: I've been busy fucking. 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Like shorty is me fucking. Well, if not, then fucking. Apologies to the fan who thought we dubbed him. Said I was in the rush, but I was busy rushing. It's busy shit, busy that, busy this. And I need a minute.
1: See, this is what that voice in your head says when you try to get peace of mind.

mind. Fuck. Woof, woof, dogs in a place, loose tooth, lost in a freight, roof, lost on a rave, roof, lost on a way, freeway, no rose, brute force, brute champagne, tell the front desk to cut new keys, reserved in immersive for 2 years, and two suites, took out the bell like it's fuck sleep, I smack a bitch like it's hot hands, fired the label like fuck brands, comfortable low nigga, fuck Zans, comfortable 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Nothing is sweet, nothing in tank sweet. 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One blinking a pre.

0: narco. 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Two of everything should have been to blame when Noah's Ark broke. 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Not a cold visit in weeks. Lost nothing since September last. 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Man, it feels like
1: I'm undone because
0: I lose someone every release. 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

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He texts to keep your heart, D-Stacks. 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

0: I've been busy. 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Well, if not, then fuck it. Apologies to the fan who thought we dubbed them. 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This busy shit, busy that, busy this. And I need a minute.
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Comfortable slow, who the fuck ran? Nothing is sweet, nothing in tank sweet. 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Salt on a slug, soda on slug tea. 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

0: Something, cop something, narco. 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Two of everything should have been to blame when Noah's Ark broke. 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Months past months in between since me and my sister was speaking. Now the COVID visiting weeks. Lost nothing since September last. Seen it September 16th. Man, it feels like
1: I'm undone because
0: I lose someone every release. 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

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He texts to keep your heart, D-Stacks. 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
1: Yes. 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

0: Yeah, Jim, what's your favorite one?
1: Say no to drugs on one leg.

0: I've been busy, I've been fucking busy, I've been busy fucking, I've been all kinds of busy, I'm sorta kinda busy, like shorty is me fucking, well if not then fucking. Apologies to the fan who thought we dubbed them, said I was in the rush but I was busy rushing, this busy shit, busy that, busy this, and I need a minute.
1: See, this is what that voice in your head says when you try to get peace of mind.

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I smack a bitch like it's hot hands. 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

0: Bro, son, cop something, narco. 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Two of everything should have been to blame when Noah's Ark broke. 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Now the call of visiting weeks. Lost nothing since September last. 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Man, it feels like
1: I'm undone because
0: I lose someone every release. 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

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He texts to keep your heart, D-Stacks. 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
1: Yeah. I love it.
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0: I've been busy, I've been fucking busy, I've been busy fucking, I've been all kinds of busy, I'm sorta kinda busy, like shorty is we fucking, well if not then fucking. Apologies to the fan who thought we dubbed them, said I was in the rush but I was busy rushing, this busy shit, busy that, busy this, and I need a minute.
1: See, this is what that voice in your head says when you try to get peace of mind.

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Comfortable slow, who the fuck ran? Nothing is sweet, nothing in tank sweet. 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Salt on a slug, soda on slug tea. 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

0: Something, cop something, narco. 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Ring barcode. Two of everything should have been to blame when Noah's Ark broke. Two more drinks of everything before the bar closed. Face to face with my demons at a bar stool. Haven't checked on my niece in weeks. Months past months in between since me and my sister would speak. Now the call visit in weeks. Lost nothing since September last. Seen it September 16th. And it feels like
1: I'm undone because
0: I lose someone every release. 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They said Percy is going in a grief.

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He texts to keep your heart, D-Stacks. 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

0: 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My resolution, my eternal resolution will be to do too much.
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0: I've been busy. 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I'm sort of kind of busy. Like shorty is be fucking. Well, if not, then fucking. Apologies to the fan who thought we dubbed them. Said I was in the rush, but I was busy rushing. This busy shit, busy that, busy this. And I need a minute.
1: See, this is what that voice in your head says when you try to get peace of mind.

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0: Saint like Joan of Arc, bro. 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Months past months in between since me and my sister were speaking. Now the call of visiting weeks. Lost another sister September last. Seen her September 16th. Man, it feels like
1: I'm undone because
0: I lose someone every release. 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

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He texts to keep your heart, D-Stacks. 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
1: Yes. 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

0: What's your favorite word?
1: Say no to that.

0: I've been busy. I've been fucking busy. I've been busy fucking. I've been all kinds of busy. I'm sort of kind of busy. Like shorty is me fucking. Well, if not, then fucking. Apologies to the fan who thought we dubbed him. Said I was in a rush, but I was busy rushing. This busy shit, busy that, busy this. And I need a minute.
1: See, this is what that voice in your head says when you try to get peace of mind.

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I smack a bitch like it's hot hands. 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Comfortable low nigga, fuck Zans. Comfortable stole who the fuck ran. 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Salt on a slug, soda on slug tea. 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You speak up and you're thinking. You're overthinking. One blink and a pre coming. 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

0: Something, cop something, narco. 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Two of everything should have been to blame when Noah's Ark broke. 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Months past months in between since me and my sister would speak. Now the cold visit in weeks. Lost nothing since September last. Seen it September 16th. And it feels like
1: I'm undone because
0: I lose someone every release. I feel like a curse is in me. They said Percy is going in a grief.

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0: I've been busy, I've been fucking busy, I've been busy fucking, I've been all kinds of busy, I'm sorta kinda busy, like shorty is we fucking, well if not then fucking. Apologies to the fan who thought we dubbed them, said I was in the rush but I was busy rushing, this busy shit, busy that, busy this, and I need a minute,
1: See this is what that voice in your head says when you try to get peace of mind.

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Nothing is sweet, nothing in tank sweet. 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You're tweaking or something. 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One blinking.

0: roll something, cop something, narco. 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Two of everything should have been to blame when Noah's Ark broke. 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Months past months in between since me and my sister was speak. Now the call visit in weeks. Lost nothing since September last. Seen her September 16th. And it feels like
1: I'm undone because
0: I lose someone every release. I feel like a curse is in me. They said Percy is going in a grief.

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He texts to keep your heart, D-Stacks, keep your heart. 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

0: cameras.
1: Alright. 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
0: See, but the new area isn't that bad.
1: No, it's not. Okay, we're recording.
2: Hello, hello. Testing, testing, testing, testing, testing. Hello, hello. Hello, hello, hello. Hello, hello, hello, hello. Testing, testing.
1: Yeah, I don't think we're going to be able to hear ourselves that well.
0: Okay, that's fine.
1: Yeah.
0: I don't know what's going on. That should switch soon. I remember last time it took a few seconds for it to switch. So hopefully it does.
1: I'm going to turn this one. This to mine.
2: Hello, hello, hello, hello. Hello, hello. Hello, testing, yeah, testing. Yeah.
1: I'm trying to adjust the look a little bit over there, but
0: it should be okay.
1: Yeah. Okay.
0: Please don't come.
1: Okay, hold on, let me fade it over.
2: Okay, we are recording though, and we're on, so, besides the fact that we can't hear ourselves, we should be good to go.
0: I hope so. Imagine we're just talking to everybody the whole time.
2: I feel like we usually are anyways. Hey guys, happy new semester. Can you believe this is like, are we going into our third year of doing the show now?
0: Yeah, I think so, actually.
2: Yeah, we're going into our third year.
1: Wait, I want my water.
0: Third year anniversary, guys. Just in time for the anniversary.
1: Okay.
0: Can I say that?
2: Yeah, whatever. I think we've said worse things on here. Yeah, dude, I'm... Oh, yeah, it's crazy. This is our third year of doing... Power Hour already.
0: So,
2: we're in the new room. This is awesome. Do you know how long it's going to be until we get our old one?
0: After we graduate.
2: After we graduate? Like, after 2028?
0: Well, the evil, evil people of the whoever purchases, decides on these builds, decided to do construction on Student Center North, and it's not going to be done until, like, 2029, I'm pretty sure, 2030, something like that.
2: R.I.P. to our old room, man.
0: It's okay. It's not even like they're doing anything to the building, like our building. It's just they're doing stuff to the outside, and it's like construction.
2: Yeah,
0: that's so, like, that's freak all of them. Freak them.
2: Man, that sucks, especially because, like, I don't know if I'm still gonna graduate from UH or not, but I know that when I do graduate, it's definitely gonna be before then. So, regardless, this is probably I don't know.
0: It's okay. Well,
2: yep, we still got shit going on. Let me. Let's just do the easy stuff out of the way. Make sure you're, follow us on Spotify all the time.
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2: Hell yeah.
0: Yeah, girl, there's someone controlling it now.
2: Yeah, dude, she's like in charge of all that shit now. It's crazy, bro. Yeah. I remember when she was like a little, little intern, and now she told me, she's like, oh yeah, I'm a marketing director now. I'm like,
0: yes, sir.
2: That's making me feel uncomfortable. Honestly, I wish I was more involved with Coug Radio, but also, like, I barely even got time to do the show, bro.
0: Yeah, it's understandable, but yeah, no, I'm booked and busy.
2: That's awesome. Speaking of which, remind me, I need to talk to you about something that has to do with Coug Radio afterwards.
0: Guys, pull up to our general meeting today. 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
2: Highly recommend.
0: The programming, or no, it's the engineering team, my team.
2: The sound production, or the less engineer, sound engineering, yeah, music team, yeah.
0: Music, like playlists,
2: yeah,
0: shows, people. Those are the only three teams this year. But
2: oh, really?
0: Yeah.
2: What else did we have? We had like
0: web, and we had a street team, which is now just fused with marketing.
2: Yeah, that makes sense.
0: I'm forgetting one.
2: Yeah, no, I feel like
0: I forgot one. But yeah, we had two other teams.
2: Damn, limited space, I guess.
0: No, yeah, I think it's for budget reasons or something. I don't know, but it's okay.
2: They're cutting costs on Coug Radio.
0: Yeah, it's okay. Whatever. It's okay. But yeah, guys, pull up. It's from 6 to 7.
2: Okay.
0: And
2: awesomeness. Pure awesome. Please pull up, especially little freshmen. Come check us out, man. But yeah, download the app. And it's just the start of the semester, so we don't got too much going on yet. Besides Frontier Fiesta, what's that?
0: That's not the end of the year.
2: Oh, is that the end of the year? Oh, no, I'm thinking of something else that usually happens at the beginning of the year.
0: College Radio Day is coming up in October.
2: Okay.
0: That's it. And my birthday's coming up, like, whatever.
2: Oh, yeah, very important. October, right?
0: Yes. And Kanye West is going to be here.
2: No, let's get into the music shit, actually, because, yes,
0: there's so much to
2: come. You know what, we can start with that. Yeah, Kanye is coming to Halloween.
0: Thank you.
2: How do you feel about this?
0: I'm so excited.
2: Are you going to get tickets? I'm not going to lie. Did you sign up for pre-sale?
0: No.
2: Pre-sale was today. I signed up for pre-sale. I can't find the damn email. Weird. Me and my boyfriend both signed up for pre-sale. And yeah, he was supposed to send out a code. It's supposed to be at 10 a.m. today. Oh, I checked on Ticketmaster. There was nothing for pre-sale. I got no email. I was looking on Reddit and Twitter. Nobody got an email. There was nothing for pre-sale. So I don't know what's up with that. But apparently, there's been an issue with the other Kanye shows in Chicago and Phoenix. And I want to say Dallas as well. So I don't know what's wrong with that. But general on sale is on Thursday. Good luck. I'm not gonna lie, because I was looking on SeatGeek already, and floor tickets are already at $500, and they're not even on sale yet.
0: I'm not gonna explore, that's for sure.
2: But, yeah, no, good luck. I'm not gonna lie, I was very set on getting the tickets, and now I'm not. So, me and my boyfriend are gonna go see Porter Robinson, because he's also coming on Halloween, which is gonna be crazy. So, I guess I'm going to a rave instead. Hey. Hopefully, it brings out Mama Georgie.
0: I want to see Kanye, because, like, rather Kanye, I, like, he's been bringing out so many artists.
2: Yes.
0: Everyone's been theorizing he's going to be on Travis, Beyonce, Megan.
2: Don Toliver.
0: Yeah. And those are the only four that I've heard.
2: I feel like Megan's not going to come out. I don't know. I think...
0: Not for Kanye.
2: What's she going to do there, bro? I'm not going to lie.
0: I feel like Travis is definitely...
2: Travis and Don are for sure. I could see him bringing out Kid Cudi again. Mm-hmm. I don't know, though. I'm kind of over it. I don't know. I feel like my conscience kicked in, and I was like, I'm not really going to get Kanye tickets right now. I don't know.
0: See, it's just like...
2: It's cool. Yeah, the idea of it is a lot more fun than actually going there. And it is, like, from the Chicago shows. Like, it was a really long show. Like they were there for probably, like, 3, maybe 4 hours. Because he played 60-something songs. Yeah, yeah. With all the... That's sick. That's awesome. I don't know.
0: So you're bringing me back to reality about it.
2: Oh. Yeah, low key, I was literally just like you, and I found out, I was like, fuck, bro, Kanye, I gotta go see Kanye, and then I was just like, do I know, like, I don't know.
0: And then freaking, apparently, I don't know if this was like, whenever they put the audio over, they're like, oh my god, Kanye played this song. But apparently he played the No-No song.
2: I wouldn't be surprised. And low-key, I'm not... That's exactly why I'm just, like... Yeah. I don't know. I can't, like, feel good about myself going to that. Because I'm not... If I were to have gone, I wasn't going to post about it anyways. So...
0: Dang it, man. But, hey, there's a lot of other fights.
2: There is a lot of cool... Unfortunately, I have to take the L on Tame Impala in a couple of weeks. Because... It's too expensive, bro. It got too expensive.
0: Yeah. Everything's so expensive.
2: I'll catch him eventually. That's what I said that about Mac DeMarco for the past like 6 years, and I finally saw him this year. So I always believe that I'll catch him eventually. Yes. Not this time, though. All of y'all posers are taking my tickets, so fuck y'all.
0: I really
2: want to
0: see Lucy Burnoff so bad.
2: Yes.
0: Coming here, and I want to see him so bad.
2: The tickets sell out already or no?
0: I'm not sure. I have not, like, tickets have been the last priority.
2: Oh, trust me. Me too. That's why I'm just like,
0: Like, y'all, I live in an apartment now. I gotta pay rent.
2: Nah, for real. I was taking the L, and so I was honestly, I'm surprised I was even able to go see Malcolm Todd.
0: Oh, that happened to me.
2: I really don't. Oh, it's because Abby hit me up last minute, so we went together, and I was like, fuck it. It was a pretty awesome show, I can't lie. I didn't listen to the new album at all besides, like, the popular songs, and going to see him live made me really like the album a lot, so take that as you will. But
0: what's crazy about that, people keep calling Malcolm Todd burger music now for no reason. Y'all were just bumping roommates, shut up.
2: I feel like there's this, like,
0: it's trendy to hate everything.
2: Yeah, since we started, like, there's this, like, epidemic of people just, like, liking and unliking stuff and making things cool and not cool. Just do whatever you want to do.
0: Exactly.
2: I'm not gonna lie.
0: Yeah,
2: you hop on the train or you can't. So, like, you do whatever you want. I personally, whenever I went to go see him, I thought it was so awesome to see him, his evolution as an artist grow, as a performer, because I saw him back not even that long ago. But he grew so rapidly. I think he was 19 when I saw him.
0: Dang. He's like our age, isn't he?
2: Yeah, he's like 20, 21, yeah, something like that. And I saw him, he was literally my age when I saw him. I was like 18, he was like 19. And it was back in 2024. It was his set as ACL. Nobody was there, like, at his set, and he grew a huge crowd towards the end of his set. And, like, seeing him, like, he was still a really good performer back then, but, like, dude was kind of just for doing whatever he wanted. Like, he was shirtless the whole time because it's hot as hell. And it was, like, fun. And now I see him, and he's so much more confident, and his band members are so much more confident, and like, seeing them, so it's like, wow. And I can feel them feel like, damn, we're the shit now. But, yeah, that's pretty cool.
0: No, yeah, that's awesome. Freaking, I didn't see no one this summer. I'm not gonna lie, bro. I was busy.
2: No, that's facts.
0: I was at work, like, every single day.
2: Facts. How was being a busser?
0: Oh, my God. Yeah, guys. So, I was a busser this summer. Shout out Nirvana. Pull up.
2: That's the place you worked at?
0: Yeah, it was called Nirvana in Frisco, Texas. It's a, like, video game while you eat restaurant. It's giving very millennial Burger Point, I'm not gonna lie. But it was
2: interesting.
0: Like, okay.
2: No, like, I'm actually interested. Like, I don't want to check this place out.
0: So, it's really popular on TikTok. Like, literally, if you look up Nirvana on TikTok, it's like, you know how people are like, oh, go to this restaurant in Houston.
2: Yeah.
0: Do that book for Nirvana, and it's gotten, like, hundreds of thousands of likes, which is pretty crazy.
2: Okay.
0: But shout out Kyle, best manager there. Freak you, Forrest. I hate you, and I hope you know that. Freak you, Forrest. I just need to say that. He's not listening. But freak you, Forrest. Shout out my friends that were my coworkers. The work wasn't that bad. I broke, like, one plate. Actually, the whole time I was there, I only broke one plate. And then we had heavy-ass plates. Like, the servers couldn't stack them. Like, we just had to give them one by one. But I was basically, like, a hostess, busser, and food runner, which is pretty fun. So, yeah, no, it was cool. It wasn't that bad. Like, I just got to clean, and I got to obviously, the bathrooms were the worst part, but even the bathrooms weren't that bad.
2: Yeah.
0: And if anything, there would always be two of us, like, on Saturdays and Sundays, so I just make Luke, who was usually the person who worked with me, I make him do it, so. It was chill. I liked it. I got to just do nothing for most of my job, and it was fun. The food is really good, though, I won't lie. It's a little overpriced, but we had, like, a 75% discount, so I got food for, like, $3.
2: Yeah, that's how it be.
0: Really good food. Try the pesto. Okay, if you get a flatbread, add pesto sauce instead of, like, regular pizza sauce with mozzarella. Super good.
2: That sounds fire.
0: Yeah, no, that was so fun. I had a J word this summer, guys. And I'm looking for a J word again.
2: So you're not gonna go back whenever you go back, or are you just, like, unsure? Oh, nice. Oh, yeah, that's right, because you got a place now. Well, there's even better places to work down here. You can work at literally anywhere, so. And
0: apparently not. 85 Indeed applications. I have one interview at Aritzia.
2: Damn.
0: I've applied flower shops, spa, like, welcome in people. I've applied as bussers, servers, hosts, literally every job you can think of. I've applied to it, and they've all rejected me or not responded.
2: I feel like, okay, my advice to anybody looking for jobs, I know it's hectic right now, yes, apply on Indeed, but also for the jobs like that would most convenience you, the most you would really want, most interest you, or most accessible, call them and annoy them about it. Just be like, hey, I applied. Go in person. Annoy them about it. You gotta be annoying about it. You want the job, right? Be annoying about it. Also, there's another thing. I low-key forgot. But dude, you know, the job market sucks, especially down here in, like, downtown Houston. It might be a little bit easier to get a job if you live in the suburbs, but, yeah.
0: They're hiring, but they're not hiring.
2: Yeah.
0: He's a big, fat liar.
2: Yeah, all of you. Yeah. Also, you gotta realize, this is, like, something, like, I realized, like, not too long ago. A lot of places use AI to filter job applications too, which sucks. Which is why I say bother them. Freak the AI, bro.
0: Ban AI.
2: Yeah.
0: But it's okay, guys. I had an internship interview this morning.
2: That's awesome.
0: For the
2: you got batch. This. Hell yeah. Hell yeah.
0: So I'm excited. Hope
2: that's awesome.
0: I don't know if it went well, guys. I don't know. She was glitching out a lot, so I don't know if it was my Wi-Fi or her Wi-Fi, so I couldn't hear what she said. But I think I did okay. She seemed happy, but she said by the end of the week I should hear back. Hashtag scared. Hopefully I get it.
2: Hashtag no expectations.
0: No, yeah. It is only $10 an hour, so it's not
2: like it's booty it's like cheeks. Yeah, I can't lie. But of course, yeah. But that's so sucks, damn. So,
0: hopefully I get it.
2: Yeah.
0: She's listening. She's like, hey, girl, please.
2: Yeah, I know. That's why I'm stuck in my server job. I've been there for like 2 years now.
0: It's not bad.
2: It's not, but like, I'm so
0: over
2: it. I hate people, bro. People are so annoying. I hate people so much.
0: On about the stories I have.
2: Yeah, that's what's like working in food industry and customer service. It sucks.
0: So fun.
2: Well, it's only temporary, right?
0: Oh my god. Wait, okay. I have to tell this one story.
2: Okay.
0: So we had this, this was like towards, like, I was already in my last 2 weeks, so I didn't get it anymore. But this one lady, she came in, she had a service dog, which is fine. We allowed, obviously,
2: service dogs
0: are okay. Whatever. And then our hostess had just been hired. Shout out Elena. She goes to OSU. OSU. Shout out her. But she had just been hired. And she was like, you know, being respectful. She's been a hostess before, so she knows what to say. She was like, oh, like, would you like a because basically our restaurant was split into two sections. Like the party and board games area and then the video games
2: yeah.
0: area, which was usually packed, had lots of little kids, whatever.
2: Yeah.
0: And so Elena was like, oh, would you rather have a table, like, in the back? It's a lot quieter and it's a lot more, like, because there had, like, five or six people anyway, so it would have been fine.
2: Yeah.
0: And she was like, I don't want anyone to try touching, like, your dog. Like, there's lots of little kids in
2: there. Yeah.
0: We were pretty packed. And then the lady goes, so you're discriminating against me? Girl, please. Please, give us a break. Nobody's discriminating. Like,
2: yeah, they'd be like that, bro. I'm not over at this point. I'm like, ma'am,
0: I am. You know what, freaky? I'm kidding. But no, yeah. She ended up sitting in the front and... She was really rude to all the her servers the entire time.
2: I don't understand.
0: Like, she's...
2: No, yeah. I don't understand why people are mean to people who are, like, handling your food. Bro. That's what I'm saying. Like, I've never done anything to anybody's food, but I
0: thought about... No, I'm kidding.
2: It's not even that. I just, like, want to beat you up.
0: No, yeah, literally, I could care less about your food, bro.
2: For real.
0: You just PMO, because... Oh, and the amount of times... So, I'm a busser. The amount of times we'd be like, oh, can you ring me out? Does it look like I'm a server? Does it look like I got the little pad thingy to ring you out?
2: Yeah.
0: No, I can't. I'll go get your server. And they always look at me funny when I say, oh, I'll go get your server. Because I'm not a freaking server. Oh. Like, people are just ridiculous and so entitled. Oh, my God. Nobody stacks their plates anymore. Nobody stacks their cups anymore. Nobody gives a freak anymore. And it makes me so annoyed. Nobody has manners. My mom would always make us stack our plates, put our napkins on the top plate, you know, be kind. Why does no one do that anymore?
2: She used to work for the food industry at some point, right?
0: Yeah, yeah. She worked fast food, but...
2: Yeah. I feel like people need to work in the food industry at some point. It's service industry something, because there's no way this entitlement just comes from you being an asshole. Like, I feel like it's ignorance in the field, you know? Or maybe it's both, I don't know. But whatever. I could go on and on about fucking working service industry.
0: But let's get back to the
2: For real. Topic. There's so much more that we have to go over.
0: This summer was so long.
2: Yes. I know, right? Like, I was also the same as you. I was really always working, too, somehow. Mm-hmm. And also, like, just, like, low-key had a lot of, like, side quests and candidate events. Okay. But, we made it through. And I think... I didn't go to a lot of shows either, actually. I can check my thing, but honestly, none that really, like...
0: I'm pulling up concerts that are coming up, because I know there's been a lot.
2: Let me see what I went to. Besides... Okay, I don't know if I talked about Mac DeMarco before.
0: Yes.
2: Or, okay. So, okay, so then I saw Underscores in June.
0: Oh, that's awesome.
2: I took a picture of her, too. I posted on my spam. Yeah, I took a picture with her. It was like a booty picture.
0: Why can't I sign into my Teams
2: and
0: Whatever, but I don't need to sign
2: in. Yeah, I'm not gonna lie, we both look crazy in this picture.
0: Okay,
2: I can talk a lot about that Underscore show. She was awesome, she was fantastic, she was so cute and just awesome altogether. But also Crew, I think, opened for her. Unless it's a UG dude. I'd be confusing them. I don't know. But she performed at Meow Wolf.
0: Oh, that's so cool.
2: In theory, it would have been cool, right? I was super, super excited for that. Because I was like, I forget that people be performing at Meow Wolf. Like, hers, the band, R.I.P., they performed at Meow Wolf. I know the Marias have performed at Meow Wolf at one point, too. So I was like, this is going to be awesome. Was not. It sucked. We had to leave the building two separate times because of like a fire hazard thing, which sucked. And we were just like standing outside for like damn near an hour before we could go back inside. We almost left too. But no, we saw Underscores and her set was fine. It went smoothly. And then like after we stayed and like, and we got to like, you know, chat with her and meet her and stuff. And she had been posting on her like story a lot before that, talking about how like the staff at Meow Wolf have been like not cooperative with her and like low-key mean and shit. And I was just like, this actually sucks. Like, I was very, very disappointed, and I don't think I would go to another show at Meow Wolf, at least Houston. I can't speak for, I don't know if this is like a like corporation thing, or maybe just Houston does suck, so I don't know. But yeah, but the show itself is good. She was really cool. I'm gonna see her again at ACL, which is super fun. Which is also coming up. It's like less than a month already. So I'm super excited. I already got my wristband delivered for it. I'm super excited. I'm working on ACL mode, but like I can't be because I have an exam to take at the end of the month, and I'm just like, I have to fucking lock in before I can have fun.
0: I wish I could ACL, but I'm actually going to be at a conference for Food Radio in Philadelphia that week.
2: That's awesome, though. That's still cool.
0: I'm excited because, okay, crazy, because Steve Lacy is performing in Philadelphia that exact weekend that we're there. And I wanted to go to the one here, obviously. I love Steve Lacy.
2: Yeah.
0: But the tickets are really expensive here. But for like a little birthday present, maybe they'll let us sneak off and go see Steve Lacy.
2: I hope so. That would be awesome for you guys. I would love that for y'all.
0: I don't get to celebrate my birthday here this year, unfortunately. But I'm probably going to celebrate like the day before or something.
2: Yeah.
0: But no, yeah. It's. I can't wait.
2: You turned 20, right?
0: Yes, I'll be
2: 20. I remember when you were like first turning 18, right?
0: I'm the youngest person.
2: For real, bro. And now she's turning 20, bro.
0: I know. And then I'll be on the drink next year. Woo!
2: Hell yeah.
0: I'm so excited.
2: I'm just excited to like buy alcohol.
0: No, literally.
2: I don't even care about like drinking.
0: I want to drink so bad.
2: Well, I just like when I go out to eat and stuff, I just want a little cocktail, you know?
0: No, yeah. And you know what? Okay, working in the restaurant made me want alcohol so much.
2: Yeah, it would be like that. Yes. Cocktails are awesome. I love cocktails.
0: We had this one. It was called, okay, again, our restaurant is video game based, so please. It was called, like, the butt unicorn. Something, like, stupid like that. But it smelled heavenly. I need to try that, guys. I will be pulling up to Nirvana whenever.
2: I'm crying.
0: So I can go drink the whole menu. No, I'm kidding. It can't be that good. But then, we also had this thing called the Banana Foster. It was a banana milkshake with alcohol. You don't understand how.
2: No, shit, like a malt.
0: I wanted it.
2: So that sounds yummy. There's some banana liqueur in that.
0: I don't know what exactly was in it, but I know it was really good.
2: I love cocktails. Honestly, the best thing about, like, bartending is that, like, you can just search up the cocktail, like, recipe, and you can make that shit yourself.
0: That sounds awesome.
2: I want to walk in more on being a bartender, but, like, my boyfriend's a bartender, and, like, I work at a restaurant, and I'm near a bar all the time, and I know a lot about the bar, because I was going to be a bartender at one point, so I, like, low-key trained for it, but then, like, I never bar, because I couldn't commit fully. Like, I'm barely at that job, bro.
0: Okay, wait, back to me.
2: Yes. No, for real.
0: But, okay, concerts coming up that I really want to go to. Of course, Lucy Bedrock. The Garden is this Saturday.
2: Yes. I was thinking about going, but, like, genuinely, I have nobody who can go. That, too. I can't save money. It's, like, $30-$40. It's not that expensive, I kind of want to go still just because I want to paint my face really bad. I don't know. I might go last minute, but, like, probably not.
0: I still haven't seen The Garden. I really
2: want to
0: see The Garden.
2: Dude, they're so cool. I haven't seen them since 2022.
0: I don't know.
2: We'll see.
0: Pistols are going to be here on Sunday.
2: I didn't even know they were still alive. I can't lie.
0: It might be
2: a tribute band.
0: I thought they were dead guys.
2: I'm not gonna lie, I thought they were old as hell.
0: J. Cole!
2: Oh shit, yeah.
0: J. Cole's gonna be here on the
2: 16th. Yeah, I'm not going to that shit, bro. Never. I ain't got money for that.
0: I only wanna hear that one song.
2: I wanna shout out
0: to my LA sister.
2: By fucking Love Yours? No, it's a.
0: You don't wanna be safe, don't save her. I just
2: wanna
0: see that song. I'm not even
2: Fuck. It's on For Your Eyes. It's not Wet Dreams. It's not Love Yours. Is it Love Yours? Yeah, Abby wants to go to that, but she ain't got no bread, so. It's looking like we're all broke as fuck. Oh, no role models, bro. Slater? Oh, really? Bro, did you see that shit about Slater?
0: But
2: she's like racist as fuck.
0: Really?
2: Yeah. Wait, let me show you. I have it somewhere. Cause
0: something about AI, not freaking that she's racist.
2: I'm not gonna lie, she was low-key getting Kanye.
0: There's so many people who have been getting, like, canceled for using.
2: She's unk too. What? I didn't know she was unk. She's like 30. Hold on.
0: How are you gonna make me like that?
2: Okay, well, you can keep going while I pull up these tweets.
0: Wolf is gonna be here on the 19th. Warehouse Live Midtown. That's where I live. How far is that?
2: LOL. She's Midtown now.
0: Yes, guys. I'm so city. Like,
2: I thought she was here just not too long ago.
0: $7.
2: Wait, where is she gonna be again?
0: Christ.
2: At 713?
0: Warehouse Live.
2: Oh, Warehouse Live. Well, that's where Porter Robinson is gonna be. Okay, guys. I'm really excited to go to Porter Robinson. He's like awesome.
0: Sorry.
2: Dude, Porter Robinson was only $60, like I said.
0: Wait, okay, why am I getting New York shows now? What the freak? Oh, not this weekend. Oops, let me not put all dates. Oh, guys, it's not letting me go past, like, the end of this month. What the heck? But yeah, no, that's... okay, where was I? Okay, there we go. Let me load more. Oh, Chief Keef is gonna be here on the 19th as well.
2: I've heard bad things about Chief Keef live though. Apparently, he like don't gaff, and like he'd be pulling up like 2 hours late.
0: Right. Oh yeah, I think I've heard that too.
2: And then he'd be leaving early and shit.
0: Okay, he's gonna be here.
2: Man.
0: Freak Rob, no, I'm kidding. Just freak.
2: He's just annoying, man.
0: French. Wait, I think I've heard feel like I've heard of them. The French police. They're
2: gonna
0: be on the
2: 25th. Oh, I found it. I'm not gonna read any of these out loud, but yeah, you can take a look at this. Oh, I'm gonna save this photo actually. You can just like look at this shit.
0: Oh my god.
2: She was like on a Tyler Kanye run. I can't lie.
0: Insane. Okay.
2: By the most talented people, evil. And she's also racist.
0: Dude.
2: Well, she's like mega, which is low-key heartbreaking for me. I was like, damn, bro. She got one good song I like.
0: Love is gonna be on the second.
2: Don't remind me. I can't go to that. I want to see. It's because they're with Flesh Woody. And I can't go because I'm going to be in Austin. With watching Stella Lefty and Temper City.
0: Ooh.
2: I don't know. That's a joke. That's being. Fuck that. Role model?
0: Yeah.
2: Like Tucker?
0: I think so, yeah. Suki Waterhouse will be on the 7th.
2: Yeah, I'm gonna see what they see.
0: Who else? Well, okay, I'm gonna go into. Oh, Xavier Wolf will be on the 9th.
2: But that mug is literally always here. He's here like 3 times a year. No freaking joke. Since 2020. Since I can freaking remember, bro. And the worst part is, I haven't seen him live either. So, like, he's always gonna be here. And I'm now never probably gonna see him live.
0: Ooh, okay, big day on October 9th is Chris Brown and Wave to Earth.
2: Yes, I am going to Wave to Earth, actually. Isaiah Rashad is also going to be here next weekend. I got tickets to see Isaiah Rashad. That's just going to be fire.
0: Okay, I think I'm just going to stop.
2: I think also...
0: Oh, TikTok is going to be on my birthday. Oh, that's not fair.
2: Yeah, trust me. Your birthday got a lot of good people coming. Like,
0: Base Nickdom's gonna be here.
2: When is Steve Lacy gonna be in Houston?
0: Freak. I think that's like the week after.
2: I got Boston tickets to Steve Lacy.
0: Weezer's gonna be on the
2: 16th. Yes, Weezer is gonna be here on the 16th.
0: I'm gonna be in freaking Philadelphia.
2: Yeah. How long are you gonna be in Philadelphia for a week?
0: I think it's like the 13th through the 7th. It's like 4 or 5 days. It's pretty long.
2: I see.
0: I'm excited. Foster the People on the 17th.
2: Really? I missed them last time. I want to see them now.
0: SD Kid on the 18th.
2: Freaking SD Kid.
0: Freak on the 20th.
2: Oh, man.
0: Oh,
2: that one's actually cool.
0: Vince Staples. I haven't listened to him since, like...
2: No facts. I know Sleeping with Sirens is gonna be here on the 15th at the Pavilion.
0: Ooh. Oh yeah, dude, I wanna see Sleeping with Sirens.
2: That'd be cool. You can get actually I think you might be in Philadelphia actually.
0: I am.
2: When they're
0: stupid Philadelphia.
2: Freddie Burgess is gonna be in Austin on the

0: And also, like,
1: I don't know why he likes Houston so much. I ain't gonna lie. Like, it's so random. Like,
0: is he also racist or
1: I'm missing him? Oh, no, he definitely is. No, he definitely is. Dude.
0: Speaking of bad people coming up to Houston.
1: Oh, Ken yeah.
0: Dawson is supposed to come to
1: I'm not family. Gonna lie. Why is that? That's not a cool radio thing, right?
0: No.
1: I was gonna say.
0: We do not claim that.
1: Who did that? Who did that, man?
0: Bro,
1: who approved this?
0: That was, but we do not need Shane. We don't need him here. Okay, would I be an evil person to say that I do want to take a picture of him or with him just for like the funny?
1: Okay, my question is it a free event?
0: Yes.
1: Okay, then no. Because okay. I think I'm gonna go too.
0: Dude, I just need to.
1: I'm not contributing any money, so I don't care.
0: Oh, yeah, like, freak him.
1: I wonder if Rylan's gonna be there.
0: Please, that would be hilarious.
1: Like, imagine just, like, sitting next to bro.
0: And isn't his whole panel being hashtag canceled, boy?
1: He's genuinely.
0: Canceled or something.
1: He's genuinely, like, writing off that so bad. Like,
0: before. You were messaging through my channel!
1: I can't lie, like...
0: It's because you were messaging travel channels. Sorry, I quote that too much.
1: Dude, honestly, if I was him, he got hella money. That's what I'm saying, he got hella money. And he got, like... He just needs to, like, fall off the face of the earth.
0: Yeah.
1: He needs to, like, pull a Frank Ocean. I don't know why he's still trying to stay relevant. Like, he gains nothing from it. Nobody likes you, unfortunately. Like, me, when I was, like, 13, like, damn near 10 years ago, dude. But, like, your audience has grown up, and you haven't. And you have to, like, just move on with your life, bro. You've got kids. You've got a husband. Yeah, he does have kids. He has two children, and, like, honestly, he needs to lock in on that, lock in on his husband, lock in on his life, and just get away from the cameras. I ain't gonna lie. But, you know, to each their own.
0: Yeah, speaking of celebrities, though, freak Shane, but I did, guys, okay, I don't know if y'all know him, but Kanell Joseph.
1: Hey, yo.
0: Met him.
1: Were you in Austin?
0: No, he was
1: here. Oh, he was here, too? Because he was in Austin, like... Probably the day before or the day after he was in Houston, because my friend took a picture of him she was on 6th Street, and she confused him with B.A. Adrian Hardy. She went up to him thinking he was D.A. Adrian Hardy. And that's why she was like, oh, my bad. This is Kanell Joseph. Okay. That's just funny. I don't know what the hell he was doing.
0: No, okay. I don't know either, but... I don't know. I think he's just been out and about, honestly. He was just kind of dilly-dallying.
1: I see that.
0: I know for the one in Houston, after he was at Walmart for... I don't even know what he bought. I think he was just at Walmart.
1: Okay.
0: He ended up... Well, he went to the crumble cookie that...
1: Oh, shit. Walmart. I want to try the Minecraft crumble
0: cookies. I do, too. But he was there, and then he went to Walmart, and I freaking ran into him, which is...
1: That's crazy. That's crazy. You were on the stream?
0: Yes.
1: I'm fine, bro.
0: 1,000 people saw me, bro. Ugh, that makes me so sad. But it's okay. I was so, like, awkward, too, because I didn't know he was streaming. I low-key thought he was making a YouTube video. So I went up to him. Like, I was with my boyfriend. My boyfriend was... Because at first, all I saw was...
1: Bro, y'all be running into those random people, bro.
0: Over the summer, he was here. No, because over the summer, he worked out in...
1: The Eos?
0: It's out in, like, the oil area. It's, like, North Galveston. Deer Park is where
1: Okay.
0: It's kind of, like, near Pasadena. But that's the city. Yeah, Pasadena. It's, like, a little bit outside of there. But he freaking ran into Polo Boy before he came. Polo Boy.
1: Wait. What happened to him? Like,
0: he films streamers.
1: Oh, okay.
0: So.
1: He films streamers now? Like, yeah. He's not even,
0: he's
1: like,
0: guy.
1: What?
0: That's Polo Boy's thing, but my boyfriend is Polo Boy while I was in here.
1: That's cool.
0: And then, when we were together, we went to Walmart because I need to buy groceries. That's literally why I went. I went to a shoe rack and, like, some groceries. I'm still kind of moving into my apartment. And, all I saw was the cameraman. I was like, oh, look, someone's streaming. And my brother was like, oh, that's Kanell. I was like, huh? And
1: I'm crying.
0: And I'm like, what? And so I'm like, oh, my God, I need a picture. Like, I was getting excited. And I was like, babe, I gotta go get a picture. She's like, oh, ask. Should we go ask? He's like, I'm not going to.

0: No, dudes are so like annoying for that, bro. They won't ever do the shit.
1: And then I was like, okay, fine, Aqua.
0: For real.
1: So like, I wait for him to stop his little conversation. Like, you know, I'm not gonna be rude. I'm
0: like, yeah.
1: So I just wait, and then
0: hello.
1: And then he looks at me. I'm like, hey, can I get a picture? I was like, Canel, bro. I'll literally play the clip.
0: Wait, is he like a canceled person? Or like, is he like low-key not a good person?
1: Well,
0: I don't know anything. Okay. So like, he's just like annoying. Yeah, he's annoying. Okay. I know, because I just know him, but like, I don't watch him. I don't know anything about him.
1: I used to like watch his videos all the time. I
0: watch him. If I ran to David Harden, though, like, I would have been locked in, bro.
1: Oh, yeah.
0: Or Gideon. Please, Gideon. Please, Gideon. Me too.
1: Not for the wrong reason.
0: Oh my god, also I work at you know how I work at the movie theater? I work at Star Cinema Group, like specifically, and we have like a bunch of locations throughout Texas and Houston, and there's one in Houston. I think it's Deerbrook, actually. I think it is Deerbrook. But in one of Gideon either streams or like videos or YouTube videos, he caught a predator at the Deerbrook Star Cinema location. And like, and me and my boyfriend be joking sometimes, like, hey, we should pull up to this national landmark, bro. But he's always interesting. He'll be like going around the country, but like, he started off like catching EDPs in Houston. I mean, he was a Houston YouTuber. Probably, but or like a pred or a pred catcher, but yeah. Speaking of preds, I am excited for the new primetime movie.
1: Me too. Okay, I have a lot to say.
0: I've been into movies a lot recently, but yes, guys, I'm a low key, yeah.
1: Me too. Freaking, I'm so excited for this movie.
0: Me too, bro. His voice be scaring me, bro.
1: No, okay, because people are like, oh, this movie is saying that if you catch pedophiles, you're bad. No, that's not what it's freaking saying.
0: It's the way he did it. He was controversial for a lot of reasons.
1: Exactly. He was a clout chaser. That's okay, yes.
0: Yeah, he was. He was.
1: But 90% of those people never even got locked up.
0: Yeah.
1: And never even got locked up.
0: Gideon and Skeeter Gene, they be locking up the people. Yeah, they'll try. Yeah, they do have more lockups than Chris Hansen.
1: You can't critique Chris Hansen. Yes, what he did was good on the surface, but yes, you can critique him. And yes, movies can critique him for how he went about things and how he was a clout chaser.
0: Yeah.
1: I mean, nobody's defending pedophiles. Like, please. That made me so mad. Whenever the trailer dropped, everyone was like, oh, so we're defending pedophiles now? Oh, so it's cool to defend pedophiles? No. No, Becky, no one said that. Sorry, that made me so mad because people, the internet has just gotten dumber and dumber and dumber every single time I go.
0: Hey, he was a master at his work, though. I can't lie. He was catching them predators, bro. And the one good thing he was doing good, though, I feel like police suck. They don't.
1: For sure. They don't.
0: Whenever he couldn't lock them up, he was like putting my mama last. You know what I mean? Like, they would be registered like sex offenders or something. Like, I don't know. But yeah, public embarrassment. But yeah, continue.
1: And like, obviously, what Chris Hansen did was a good thing. No one's ever saying that it's a bad thing. But there's a lot more in the nitty gritty.
0: Yeah, of course. There's more nuance.
1: Exactly. And people on the internet think everything's black and white all the time.
0: That's why I just don't care about the internet anymore. No, whatever.
1: I've been watching too much rage bait content, and
0: it's so not healthy for you, bro.
1: It really isn't.
0: I mean, they be getting me too, but like, they be pissing me off so bad. But
1: need to
0: ban Jubilee, actually. We have to ban Jubilee, bro. Jubilee is like feeding off the rage of people. It's not right, man.
1: I watched the video. It was like one politician. He's a Gen Z politician. He's our age.
0: Oh, is it the boomers? And that one dude who was like the meta boomer? They called him like Mike Boomer or something.
1: Dude, that video, he had like a headband on.
0: Shit.
1: He's like, guys, come on, like, buddy, you're debating the person in front of you. You're not talking to the crowd, you're not performing.
0: I'm crying.
1: And they're like, oh, I asked ChatGPT and it said this.
0: Holy rage bait. Whether or not they're doing it on purpose, like, I gotta give them props. That's good rage bait.
1: And then I think there's this one lady who was like, mass shootings aren't a thing. I can't.
0: This makes me almost miss Kirk.
1: Oh, joke. Quoting, guys, but But yeah, no. Anyways, I'll move on from that.
0: Oh!
1: Freaking, what?
0: I have something kind of on the same note, but like not really. On like people who are rage baiting, this also has to do with music too. So I don't know if you've seen anything about this, but I was watching videos about it this morning. So Ed Sheeran is going on tour with Macklemore, and in like the UK, I don't know, Ireland, whatever the fuck. But if one of the like Macklemore's been opening up for Ed Sheeran, and if you know anything about Macklemore, he's like a great person. Like he gives back to the people. And he's pro-Palestine, and at his shows, like, he'll finish off his shows, like, specifically, I think this one was in Ireland, he was talking about, like, he has this one song, I forgot what it's called, but it's basically talking, like, speaking against, like, Israel, and, like, the genocide, and, like, promoting Palestine and Gaza and all that stuff, and at the end of the song he was like saying, and this is all just like I'm just saying what he was saying, he said like free Palestine like a bunch of times over and over again, and he was just like let me make that clear. And he was also wearing, I don't know what it's called, but it's just like, it's usually what a lot of like people in support of Palestine will wear in to show like their support. It's just like a type of like traditional Palestinian clothing, and he was wearing that, and like and then he said at the end as well, like, this isn't a critique, and I'm paraphrasing, this isn't a critique to, like, my Jewish brothers and sisters, this is a critique in, like, the government of, like, this nation and stuff like that, to kind of, you know, make sure he doesn't come out as, like, anti-Semitic. And then, of all people, Pink decided, you know Pink, right? She decided to, like, post on her story. Basically saying, like, calling him anti-Semitic and stuff. And, like, apparently she's been doing this with a lot of, like, artists who have been, like, coming out in support of Palestine. Oh, that's so weird. Like, that's crazy, bro. I ain't gonna lie. Okay. Honestly, she's better than Pink, bro. I'm crying.
1: I saw was sent, it was like this guy, he was giving like credit to Macklemore. He was like, oh yeah, I went to a concert, like he flew me out.
0: Yeah, I saw the same video.
1: And because I was a part of his program that was mainly underprivileged kids,
0: yeah,
1: 3 year, they gave us transportation, this, that, so he is a good guy.
0: Yeah,
1: he's actually not performative, good guy,
0: he's an activist, you know,
1: freaking Pink, buddy, who's hurt? What's the last thing she had? Freaking the song in Alice in Wonderland?
0: Please. I ain't gonna lie. That's why she fell off in 2015.
1: The only thing she's known for is Just Like Fire. Like, bro, that's the last thing you were known for. Please go away.
0: And that's why she'll be flying around at her concerts, too. Have you seen that?
1: No, I haven't.
0: She'll be, like, on, like, the little things, and she'll fly around. And
1: stop! That's
0: like, there
1: so
0: ain't no
1: funny.
0: Fucking reason for her to do all that, bro. God. Like, oh my god, I need to find a fucking video where this shit's stupid.
1: But speaking of deplorable people, David has been, he's pleading not guilty.
0: Oh yeah, I saw that. Didn't his, like, lawyer, like, drop out of the case or something?
1: He couldn't pay. No more. He's a broke boy. Goodbye. What is she doing, bro? Just happy to look a mess. Oh my gosh.
0: I ain't no fucking reason we're doing all that.
1: No, she doesn't have a single song.
0: Oh, really, bro?
1: Happy to look a mess. Like,
0: I'm crying.
1: But yeah, no, David is in trial. Good.
0: He's getting locked up, bro.
1: Still up for death penalty. Thank goodness. I mean, I don't know how y'all feel about that, but he is up for death penalty. And I feel like that's the only... I feel like that's the only way to get fair, in my opinion. Just freak him, bro. He don't need to be on this earth, especially with all the songs that he made. Dude, he used her last voice message to him before he killed her in his song.
0: Yeah, I saw something like that.
1: Take the key, throw it out. He gets locked up, lock him in there, and throw away the key, actually. Burn the key. He needs to just stay there forever, bro. But yeah, no, deplorable guy. Hopefully that wraps up soon, and he gets and Celeste gets the justice she deserves.
0: Yeah.
1: Like her parents... I don't know how they're not being brought up at all still, but freak her parents too.
0: Yeah.
1: I'm just happy justice is slowly getting served.
0: Yeah, these things usually take a while anyways.
1: Yeah. But yeah, no, it's just been crazy, bro. The music world and the
0: it's a lot going
1: world
0: on.
1: In general, it's just been like
0: Yeah, music has been kind of, like, hard for me to, like, enjoy because people aren't good, you know? Mm-hmm. I feel like when I was younger, I could really separate the art from the artist a lot better. But, like, now I'm just, like, I'll listen to, like, apparently Lady Gaga isn't a good person either. I need to find video on that. Yeah. And, like, for example, I was listening to her, I was like, man, I can't even feel good listening to this shit, bro. Like, low-key, it just all sucks.
1: No, yeah. The only person that I'll still listen to is Kanye. I know, and Radiohead, I'm sorry.
0: I don't even listen to Kanye like that anymore, but, like, me and, like, Radiohead either, not gonna lie. They're too sad for me anyways. Like,
1: I actually haven't listened to much sad music, guys.
0: Me neither. Like, I don't need this in my life. See, that's how I feel with BTS, too, but they're just corny.
1: Oh my gosh, this summer, all the bands, that one group being exposed for just copying Fiend and...
0: Oh my god, freaking, Cordis! Cordis, yes! Cordis, bro. They're
1: oddballing, bro. They also need to be locked up.
0: I'm crying, bro. Oh man, there's something else I was gonna say, but I kind of forgot. It's a game.
1: I'm trying to think. I mean, obviously this summer, there was just so many people left and right being canceled for AI, for other things.
0: Everything.
1: Yeah, it's hard to...
0: Is it Tyga? Was it Tyga's new album that was super, like, horrible? That they gave it, like, a zero, which is, like, so hard to get. But it's because it was all AI-generated and stuff. Yeah. I think it was Tyga, of course.
1: Speaking of AI-generated, freaking Cameron Dallas...
0: He's
1: been AI generating, like, music, but he'll come out with a new album, like, every week. And he's just like, guys, play my song. Like, on TikTok.
0: Gang, ain't nobody.
1: It's so sad.
0: Gang.
1: Like, an MLM.
0: Are we in hell right now? Like, this sucks. Also, you know, we're in, like, such a bad part of, like, time right now that, like, it pains me to say that, like, unfortunately, one of the artists that I look up to the most right now is Olivia Rodrigo.
1: That's not too bad.
0: That's the thing though, because I don't like her music and I think she's corny too, but like I've been seeing all the things she's been doing, bro. She's doing really good as a young artist, you know, giving back to people, especially because I was watching a lot of videos on her Daisy Chain Festival, which looks super cool. Shout out to her, you know, nobody else is really doing it like her. Yeah, Billie Eilish, take notes. I ain't gonna lie. He's crashing out. He kind of reminds me of, like, I don't know, but that's sad.
1: Oh,
0: yeah. That is sad, bro.
1: Fall off of the year. Speaking of fall offs, freaking the Dolan twins came back.
0: Who cares? What the fuck?
1: Like, on a random ad Tuesday, I was literally at work scrolling on Instagram. I was like, what? The Dolan twins posted.
0: Yeah.
1: That was crazy. Freak Ethan.
0: I forgot why, but like I remember there was a reason. What did they mean?
1: He freaking was terrible to Emma.
0: Oh yeah.
1: To marry a girl that looks just like her.
0: Yeah.
1: I don't want to talk about it. Don't PMO.
0: They were all so young during that era. I can't lie. Like, honestly, but...
1: I was super involved with the sister squad. I kept up to date. I literally made edits of them, guys.
0: I didn't watch them like that, because I didn't like the Dolan twins, and I didn't like James Charles, that's why. I only liked Emma.
1: I liked all of them, bro. I was so happy whenever they were all friends, but then all of them, except Emma, were, like, bad people.
0: Emma's just doing her own thing, as she should.
1: Oh, yeah. Shout out to her, bro. But, what else? Oh my god, Streamer U. Guys, how about me for Streamer U? Let's talk about it.
0: I low-key forgot about that already. Like, what is even...
1: Streamer U is just like Kai Cenat's Streamer
0: Universe. Yeah. What's been going on with that? Like...
1: he rented out a campus, I think in Arkansas, and a bunch of small streamers, big streamers all came, and they like... It's kind of like a college thing. Like, they just taught... like, how to be a good streamer. The classes were actually good, though. Like, if you were actually, like, about it, like, Cinna, this one streamer, she did a class on, like, how to brand yourself, this and that. So it's, like, pretty useful stuff if you're actually going to pay attention and not.
0: Yeah.
1: But there was a lot of drama there. I don't know if you have heard that one clip where it's like, you are not a diva, you are not a diva, you are a demon. That kind of
0: thing. Oh, yeah. From Overwatch, LOL?
1: No, it's from freaking this guy. He went up to Plaque Boy Max. And was like, because Plaque Boy Max is a very, quote-unquote, flamboyant or, like, feminine. He's just comfortable in his sexuality, so... People are like, he got diva tatted on his, like, chest or something. And this random ad dude, this nobody ad dude came up to him and was like, oh, you can't be doing that. Like, you're going to be a demon. Like, that's what he was telling him. Like, oh, you're going against God.
0: What the heck?
1: Just being a B word.
0: Yeah.
1: Just being a bitch. And then he got, like, super hated on for it. I found a couple of new streamers to watch from that streamer year. But, guys, me for streamer year 2026. Let's make it happen. I'm gonna be a streamer.
0: I feel like this is gonna be an even bigger fall off from like YouTube University back in the day. I ain't gonna lie.
1: It's gonna be so funny. And then freaking DreamCon was here when I wasn't here. And
0: I am.
1: I had the basketball game that all the streamers that I watch go to at UH, and I want to be there. This year, I'm gonna get a media pass and I'm gonna go. I will be there, and I will be getting pictures with all my favorite streamers. Because I know, like, a lot of the streamers I watched went this year to the other one. And Streamer University prom was also in Houston. I wasn't here for that either. Could have met I'm Dante. Oh, and that he was at the Baby Keem concert in Houston.
0: Oh, yeah. I remember that.
1: I don't want to talk about it. I don't want to talk about it. I was so...
0: Is he a Houston streamer?
1: He's a YouTuber and streamer.
0: Is he Houston based on?
1: Virginia.
0: Yeah.
1: But I don't know why he was in...
0: Why is everyone in Houston?
1: But Baby Keem performed here,
0: yeah.
1: And he played a Dante clip at the beginning
0: of
1: his concerts, and Dante was there. Bro, I should have been there. I should have met. I'm Dante. He's my favorite streamer, guys, but it's not fair. It's okay. Dante.
0: Yeah, he's funny.
1: Up, bro. Collab with Coug Radio.
0: I'm crying.
1: No, yeah, that would be... But because he's, like, known in the music industry, though. Like, he's big.
0: Yeah,
1: like,
0: yeah.
1: Like, a reviewer, this, that.
0: Yeah.
1: And he got... he got hated on by a bunch of, like, underground rapper people because people are calling him unk and outdated.
0: Hello. Okay, but y'all won't call Fantano that.
1: No, literally. And it's just like, bro, just don't... You don't need to listen to his opinion then. Like, he's not telling y'all don't listen to this person.
0: Yeah.
1: He's just saying...
0: Also, I'm not listening to what no UG rapper says,
1: no,
0: bro.
1: Literally.
0: That's why fake Mink is falling off.
1: But yeah, no, it's just been so funny. But yeah, I'm trying to think what else happened music-wise this summer. Did any new albums come out or anything?
0: Steve Lacy, Malcolm Todd.
1: Yeah, Steve Lacy.
0: But other than that, not really, no. I can't really remember. Like, I can't think of any...
1: Lacey being in the Spider-Man movie, crazy.
0: Awesome. I loved it.
1: Spider-Man movie, crazy.
0: Nothing new. I'm so excited to see him, especially in Boston. Like, that's just gonna be crazy. It's my first time seeing him too, finally.
1: The set list has come out for the shows he did.
0: Oh, for real?
1: And stuff. And it seems pretty good, guys.
0: Like, just his hits type thing?
1: Well, it's gonna be, okay, wait, let me pull it up. Oh Yeah is first, The Feeling is second, Helmet is third, that's one of my favorite songs, Doom is fourth, Show You Me is five, that's my favorite song off the new album, I believe.
0: I wish I saw him for fucking,
1: Don't even get me
0: I
1: started.
0: Wish, bro.
1: Haven't I right?
0: Yes, bro.
1: That song has
0: genuine,
1: triple, ultra platinum in
0: I still mourn that, and that was like almost five years ago.
1: He's gonna play Dark Red as his last song in the set. And then Bad Habit. Bro, he's gonna play Bad.
0: Of course he's gonna play it.
1: He's gonna play Sunshine. He's gonna play Knife Shoes. He's gonna play Static.
0: In Front of Me?
1: Yes, he's gonna play I used to say Infernami, guys.
0: Yeah, I think everyone did.
1: It's okay. He's gonna play In Front of Me. He's gonna play Inside. Oh, This isn't fair. It's not fair. Why can't I need to see Steeples. It's not fair, guys. But yeah, guys.
0: The last time he was here, he was at Warehouse Live before.
1: And now he's going to be in the Woodland. Or Sugarland, right?
0: I have no idea. Is it smart? Is it smart?
1: Yeah.
0: Smart. It's the one in Sugarland.
1: Yeah, he's going to be
0: that
1: out
0: one's
1: there.
0: Booty, but it's okay.
1: It's Steve
0: Lacy. Yeah.
1: I've seen people, like, clips of people being like, can you say hi to my mom? Please don't do that at every concert, guys.
0: Oh, my God.
1: Once. Please don't do it
0: anymore. That was so long ago, chat. Like, please.
1: Every show, he's gonna end up being mad again, and he's gonna cancel.
0: Not for real, man. You know his cortisol is always high, bro. Come on.
1: He's like, he's just gonna, he's gonna be tired. But I'm so excited. Gonna make him actually retire.
0: Not for real. Oh, I'm so excited to see Steve Lacy. It's gonna be lit. Next month is gonna be a good month for shows. Hopefully, I get to catch Gorillaz.
1: Oh yes.
0: That's awesome. I think that's gonna be my one of the last shows I get tickets for this year.
1: I just really want to see Steve Lacy and possibly Kanye. Those are like the only two. Because I miss Joji. So
0: I know, but
1: I also want to see.
0: Nah, that's facts. I'm looking sad. Honestly, like, I was sad about missing Tame Impala, but, like, damn, I miss Joji. I'm not, I don't care anymore, bro.
1: Oh, literally, like, this year's already over.
0: He played Ew, too. He played Ew on a set list. That's my favorite song by Joji, like.
1: Wait, let me see if he played my favorite song. He probably did, bro. Joji's set list 2026.
0: You bitches did not deserve that ticket, by the way.
1: Okay, Pixelated Kisses, Sojourn, You, Sanctuary, Love You, Like, Glimpse of Us. Pass Won't Leave My Bed, Hotel California, Daylight, yeah, right. He played in World Star Money!
0: Oh, really? Damn.
1: Will he? That's one of my favorites. TikTok, Pretty Boy, After. He played This isn't fair.
0: Oh, yeah, your favorite is Afterthought, right? Yes. Oh, you played Afterthought for real? Yes. Damn.
1: Demons, blah, blah, Like You Do. Knight Rider.
0: You know what? This was months ago. We need to stop looking at that.
1: You're right. I just need to just move on. It's okay.
0: Till next time.
1: He better pull up.
0: But I think we're gonna wrap it up for now.
1: Like 11 minutes over.
0: It's okay. There's nobody else. But
1: we'll see y'all next week.
0: Yeah, next week for sure. Yeah.
1: I hope y'all had a good Labor Day weekend.
0: Hell yeah. No, facts, bro. Definitely needed that shit.
1: School just started and I needed a break.
0: Facts, bro. Okay. We'll see y'all next week. Peace.

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6'5". 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Way to work wet, let it drive on the napkins. 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Cuddy doing $20 fill up, swiping on the platinum MasterCard. Head nigga back in charge, slap you with $100 large. 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Had a drive through trap on West Grand Boulevard. 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

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Me and this Michael Shimoto combat team. I want some hitter thinking I was on beast thing. Beaming a pistol and look, I had you kin. Like Mayday, Mayday, Mayday, Mayday. 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
1: Where we at with? 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

0: west side shit, Compton, nigga, you already know what I'm talking about. 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
1: Bye, hater. 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
1: Tell him what's up.
2: Tell him what's up.
1: Tell him it's on.
2: Tell him it's on.
1: Tell him what's up.
2: Tell him what's up.
1: Tell him it's on.
2: Tell him it's on.
1: Tell him what's up.
2: Tell him what's up.
1: Tell him it's on.
2: Tell him it's on.
1: Tell him what's up.
2: Tell him what's up.
1: Tell him it's on.

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I like to make ignorant music every once in a while because it's fun, it goes hard, and it's easy to make. I don't like to take myself serious all the time, and this is one of those times, so enjoy.

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Way to work wet, let it drive on the necklace. Chauncey want a bill of Chucky want a Atkins. Cuddy doing $20 bill of swiping on the platinum MasterCard. Head nigga back in charge, slap you with $100 large. 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Had a drive through trap on West Grand Boulevard. 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

0: the west side, shit, Compton, nigga, you already know what I'm talking about. 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
2: 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Yeah.
0: Todd. 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

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You tuned in with the hood's favorite DJ, DJS. 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